0: Figata, ragazzi!
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I chase paper. I chase paper. I chase paper. I chase paper. I chase paper. I chase paper. I chase paper. I chase paper. I chase paper. I chase paper. I chase paper. I chase paper. I chase paper. I chase paper. I chase paper. I chase paper. I chase paper. I chase paper. I chase paper. I chase paper. I chase paper. I chase paper. I chase paper. I chase paper. I chase paper. I chase paper. I chase paper. I chase paper. I chase paper. I chase paper. I chase paper. I chase paper. I chase paper. I chase paper. I chase paper. I chase paper. I chase paper. I chase paper. I chase paper. I chase paper. I chase paper. I chase paper. I chase paper. I chase paper. I chase paper. I chase paper. I chase paper. I chase paper. I chase paper. I chase paper. I chase paper. I chase paper. I chase paper. I chase paper. I chase paper. I chase paper.

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0: show.
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0: I'm stressed out like a motherfucker. 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AMG's pushing through the summer rain. I figured if I make this last play, then I'm out the game. A Gen 5 and a razor blade. Shaping up a 36 watt, my jewels tailor made. White ghost hit the block, we hopping over barricades. Cardio in the morning, jogging with a 38. Product of the dope game. 38 Harbor Road, came from the PJs. Now I'm thinking PJs. A flight to another state, enticed when them packs came. 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

0: 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A Gen 5 and a razor blade. Shaping up a 36 watt, my jewels tailor made. 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Cardio in the morning, jogging with a 38. Product of the dope game. 38 Harbor Road, came from the PJs. Now I'm thinking PJs. 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

fiend shooting in his foot on the barrier. So skinny can hula hoop through a Cheerio. 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On 6'4 with that switch, Super Mario. 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Hit 300 pints in Melly House behind Mary.

Mafia, what else? Prices through the roof, then turned around more blocks than a Rubik's Cube. Why you posted in the spot with the Rudy pulls? 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
1: Game ain't about that no more. It's about product. Yeah. Product, motherfuckers. Product. Yeah. Product, motherfuckers. Product. Yeah. Product, motherfuckers. Product. Yeah. Product.

0: It's about product.
1: Yeah.
0: Product, motherfuckers. Product.
1: Yeah.
0: Product, motherfuckers. Product.
1: Yeah.
0: Product, motherfuckers. Product.
1: Yeah.
0: Product, motherfuckers.
1: It's about product.
0: Yeah. Product, motherfuckers. Product.
1: Yeah.

0: Shit, fuck, shit.
1: Boy,
0: huh.
2: Tobey Maguire got bit by a spider, but see, me, it was a goat. If you want space, I hope you take your helmet off soon as you get up to Venus and choke. Even while sleeping, be thinking so woke. White Cartiers, all I'm seeing is dope. My city Leia and I'm Obi-Wan, got a mission to pass, I just might be the hope. Tobey Maguire got bit by a spider, but see, me, it was a goat. If you want space, I hope you take your helmet off soon as you get up to Venus and choke. Even while sleeping, be thinking so woke. White Cartiers, all I'm seeing is dope. My city Leia and I'm Obi-Wan, got a mission to pass, I just might be the hope. No, it's me, yo, I'm allergic to Rojo and legally blind. All I'm seeing is go. D to the A, there and back. If we ride with the Drake, can't smoke from the T to the O. Up in the bitch, you can keep what you owe. Granny told me, boy, you reap what you sow. Do the most, we over, even the skull. Steady on the run, glued his feet to the flow. Up in my Tesla, I'm rolling up extras. I stopped at Valero, think I should quit smoking. Life is a gamble, and I'm playing slots. Pull it down, close my eyes, and I pray I win tokens. All walk, no pop, how we drop. You can come and take a baby sip, still taste it, it's potent. 101, sitting around the stars, double R, finna race. Hit a rave like a spaceship is floating. All this drip, think I'm below sea level. Cut your own wrist off with that weak bezel. Ride around with the Iron Giant, making me mad. Watch Unk break a rock down to three pebbles. Bam bam, down three, hit the grand slam. Four pockets full, fully switch, go wham wham. Pants cramp, pull it out and count it to my hands cramp. Road DSM on the beach, not a sand stand.
1: Boy. Hey, hey. 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Whoa. 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Niggas ain't turning me down when my baby is asleep, only time that I'm watching my tone. We don't want chips with a chip on our shoulder. If he Obi-Wan and I gotta be Yoda, don't need no promoter, we pull up, they know us. I'm the Ayatollah, snatching your controller. I don't give a fuck about you when I'm focused. 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
1: 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Even while sleeping, be thinking so woke. White Cartiers, all I'm seeing is dope. 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
2: 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I used to dream as a kid I would grow to be one. I hope that I inspire hope for you to go get what you desire most. 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
1: Got that fire. Get up. 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Yeah. 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

0: pieces. 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Gotta go explore the world, this shit way bigger than your block.
1: We was young, just chasing paper, trying to come up on a knock. 20 niggas in one room, but some of us ain't gon' make it out. 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Selling dope, just trying to get some brand new sneakers and some socks. Go.
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0: Ay, yeah. 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

0: Hold on, y'all. 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

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His starters, number 21, Tavid Epps.

0: If you're doing something to make your parents have to bury you, you may want to slow down. 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
1: It's a fucking classic and classic and classic. 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

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I'm pressure, it's no pressure. 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
1: It's a fucking classic and classic and classic. It's a fucking classic and classic and classic and classic.
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0: This is God's plan, he said it to me. 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
1: He could have had a big home. 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I gotta have a Rolls Royce.

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1: I should roll a joint. 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Ask.

friend. Mix it, master with a homie, then we serve it. 9:15, I came right back through this bitch in like 30. Fuck who said a nigga don't be working, must be crazy, that's for certain. Hating, I'm not worried. Waiting at the storage, I

0: was sober. Fuck was these niggas think?
1: We got our own motherfucking bell. I'll do it myself. Checking in, this is your pilot. Flight 1015, straight to the paper and away from a hater. We'll be pushing back from the gate in a few moments if you sit back. In a moment, we'll have champagne-based beverages, French 75s, mimosas. We got great Kool-Aid for the children's, high C juice boxes.

0: to? 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
1: Darryl.
0: Who the one that brought you anthems? 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
1: Darryl.
0: Tell them be humble. Who brought back diamonds? All up in the frontal.
1: Darryl.
0: 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When you niggas had the ball, y'all all just fumbled.
1: Yes, bitch.
2: Who the one that brought you the sound? Who the one to put it down? Who the one to put Harlem on the map? Looking out in the lost and the found. For the souls of the clowns that don't stand tall in their raps. Using our face for the jails. 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
1: I need a life, it's that baby. I'm trying to hold that she's good.

0: Yeah. Product, motherfuckers. Product.
1: Yeah.
0: Product, motherfuckers.
1: Product.
0: Yeah. Product, motherfuckers. Product.
1: Yeah.
0: Product, motherfuckers.
1: It's about product.
0: Yeah. Product, motherfuckers. Product.
1: Yeah.

0: When our children ask us how did we meet, I'm telling them Gen Z love. FYP love, IG love.
1: My crisis ain't from cost of living. I think about death like God forbid it. American Express got no limit. Career concept.

garage flash, document a nigga fresh. 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
1: 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I'm collecting commas, my trap like direct deposit.

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1: 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Nigga don't even know the G code or what's going on in the streets no more. 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It ain't just got nothing to do with the rap part. It just don't nobody know the definition of G code in the streets. As long as nigga don't know that the definition of that, like, what's the streets?

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Internet nerds trying to tell us how the street feel. 10 years strong, I ain't even reached my peak still. 50 million and I keep my masters, that's a sweet deal. 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

0: tape. 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

0: the hell is Carlo?
1: All the pops in the clubs, all the heads in the leaks, I done stirred up enough cuss trouble. All the pops I done touched, all the races I spent, I done stirred up enough trouble.
2: Where we at?
1: I got more than enough Clio,
2: you know it.
1: Big 4/5 in a micro. 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
2: It's some.
1: We got 10 legs, roam desert trails with a deadly tail with a stinger on. The bricks come stamped in the mail, double vacuum sealed out of Teterboro.
2: Where we at?
1: Twin fins in the shindig with the big wigs, gotta keep it thorough. Spin his beans thick, big as a twig. I was popping out of Eva Bird. Told gang play the banjo, if you flinch you see them niggas hands more.
2: Watch.
1: Soul train on the dance floor, niggas got a lot of tricky dance moves. My niggas never need a validation, we ain't having niggas had to take. Only time I lied was on the stand, it ain't never been no fabrication. All family orientated, call the cavalry, we bought like the Flanders. All reality, no animation, sawing batteries turn to aggravate. Me and Top really from the bottom, now I'm in the spot with 600,000. Been a lot of labor, gonna be more fruit, I just sit back and watch it all.

And for the blitz, it would have been thrown to your dome. 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Switch whips up, you see how I'm finessing it. 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Yeah. 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I'm the chain on the bike, you do the pedaling. Beat the charge, racketeering and embezzlement. 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I made it through the maze, so many stages, now they say that I'm a veteran. 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
1: People's opinions only matter as much as you make it matter. 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

0: 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What you got?
1: Yo, man, I got everything you need, man. Ace, what you want?
0: Yo, man, yeah, man, I can dig it, man. Yo, I need 2 weights, man. You know what I'm saying? I need one raw, you know what I'm saying? I need one cooked. Yo, hold on for a second, man. Yo.
2: Hey, yo, G, what's up,
0: yeah,
2: man?
0: It's Jake,
2: what's up?
0: Hey, yo, what's up, baby? What's going on, man?
2: Hey. Who's sitting with you, man?
0: All new kids, man, you know.
1: I don't know.
0: Word up.
2: Is he white?
0: Yeah, yeah.
2: Like a little scar on his forehead?
0: Yeah, yeah, wow.
2: Yo,
0: what's going on, man?
2: Oh.
0: What? Come
2: hey,
0: on, man.
1: It's okay.
2: Yeah, it is.
0: Hey, don't play me like that, man.
3: What's up,
0: what's
3: G?
0: Up, man?
1: What's up, man? What's up?
2: Ask what kind of cigarette he smokes. Marlboro, you know what time it is.
3: Be still, man.
0: Man, hold on, man. Yo, man, you got a cigarette on you, man?
4: Yeah, I got a cigarette.
1: All right, my partner smokes. I mean, yo, my friend, my buddy. What's up here?
0: Marlboro, man?
4: Sorry, yeah.
0: I'm gonna fuck with Marlboro.
2: What's going on?
0: Yo, hold the fuck up, man.
3: What's up, man?
0: Motherfuckers, it's 5-0.
3: Hey, it's 5-0.
0: Yo, man, get on, man.
5: It's my turn.
6: Last night, two undercover police officers were found brutally murdered in a Fort Greene apartment building in Brooklyn, New York. At this time, police have no suspects. Now to the weather. But first, G, tell them.

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3: don't
2: you tried?
3: Don't just touch down, I'm so grateful. 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
0: Yeah,
1: let me do my motherfucking dance, right? 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
2: Yeah.
1: Park the Benz. Don't call me that bae, call me him. Don't call me that bae, call me him.
0: Go,
1: don't call me that bae, call me him.
0: Go.
1: Ain't tryna be introduced to your friend.

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1: Heart is, but don't break bad.
0: It's your choice, do whatever you want. 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Cause I can chip in this month. She got ice on her wrist already, I sound dumb. She said it's my other gift that really makes me the one. We share the bed, we kiss, but we don't. We share the bed, we kiss, but we never tell. We never. What's the errors? Tell me who made a mess. Direct contact, make sure you get the message. Then we write back to that question.
1: Then we write back to that question.
0: Then we write back to that question.

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1: Yo, guys, do you think these fucking little dickers can chat to man? I told you from long time. Yeah? My, the other the rascal out machine them and the man just whap out the whole blood clot place.
2: Whole crew them active, bro. Worst case on a booting, mad team. Done it like Premier League in COVID. There was no crowd when a shooting happened. Juvies whacked him, they are on badness. Checking your wifey, she was on mattress. Busting her mouth, nigga target practice. Feeding her kids, nigga Marcus Rashford. 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Really is match fit. 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
1: 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No more drink left, cause I'm in a bitty. 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

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Life in the Sprite and it tastes like act. Real deal junkie, I wish it was a. 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

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Always keep a driver by the caddy while we lugging baggage. Niggas want my status, so attack me, they just hustling backwards. 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We was our only love, struggle to teach you some. 12th grade, I rode east with a mirror to

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2: No, we walk around the world, stepping out, giving a damn by where our feet lined up, yeah. Get your ass mushed, smushed, yeah, 21, the biggest. Put a nigga in the chicken wing, pussy.